0: Shelly Went to Show live, local, topical, and relevant. Let's go to our guest. He is the chairman and founder of the Cobb Taxpayers Association. Hey, Lance, how are you, sir?
1: I'm very well, Mr. Winter. Thanks for having me on.
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1: All right, 25 now till the top of the hour. We'll get to your calls here momentarily. Look, you may not have read about this in your history textbook, but this month, 251 years ago, ordinary Americans took extraordinary action. 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They didn't hesitate. They stepped up when it mattered most. Now, look, ever since, ordinary Americans have continued to rise to the moment, serving, sacrificing, producing extraordinary outcomes. Why? 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They are the premier grassroots advocacy organization, and they're transforming policy all across the country. 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It is earned. 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It's one small step, but it connects us to something bigger, a legacy of courage and a responsibility to remember.
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1: All right, let's get to our busy phones. Let us say hi to Donna in Maryland. Donna, hi, how are you?

0: 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Now, here's your guest host, Richard Serrett.
1: Hey, welcome back. Well, a terrifying moment unfolded over Idaho today when two U.S. Navy Growler jets collided during an aerial demonstration at Mountain Home Air Force Base. And incredibly, all four crew members managed to eject safely before the aircraft crashed to the ground. The pilots and crew are reported to be in stable condition, and no spectators or personnel on the ground were injured. The cause of the collision now under investigation, but what could have been a catastrophic tragedy ended in what many are calling a miracle escape. You know what's exhausting? Pretending you're not fascinated by the things that fascinate you. 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Remember, you are not alone. Modern encounters with the Virgin Mary, stories of miracles, visions, healing, and why so many people believe the Mother of God is still appearing in our time. More of my conversation with Margarita Mooney Clayton next on Coast to Coast AM.
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6: CBS News Brief. A big wildfire in Southern California is getting bigger, says CBS's Matt Gutman.
7: That wind-driven brush fire erupted today in Simi Valley, about 40 miles northwest of downtown Los Angeles, scorching over 700 acres and destroying several structures and forcing evacuations.
6: The killing of three people at a mosque is being investigated as a hate crime. San Diego Mayor Todd Gloria.
8: Today our city was shaken by a violent act of hate here at the Islamic Center of San Diego. And my heart is with every person that is impacted by this horrific tragedy.
6: The two teenage gunmen were found dead in a car a few blocks away. An agreement's been reached to end the strike by workers at the Long Island Railroad. Governor Kathy Hochul.
9: We stood firm for a deal that would not require any additional fare increases or tax increases. Period. Full stop. Got it done.
6: Service will be phased in starting at noon on Tuesday. CBS News Brief. I'm Christopher Cruz.
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9: 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A total stoppage on 20 westbound Lathonia. Traffic pacing had things to a halt. It actually just opened up moments ago near exit 71 Panola Road. And also 25 southbound in Cobb County. Two right lanes blocked at Paces Ferry Road, exit 18 on the outer loop. And also the northbound side of 285 up there in the Cobb corner. Short a right lane near Cumberland Parkway as well. Jay Holloway, Triple Team Traffic, 95.5 WSB.
10: I'm WSB meteorologist Christina Upwards. Partly cloudy skies for Tuesday. Morning lows the mid-60s. Daytime high 91.

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9: I'm Christopher Cruz in Washington. The weather is helping firefighters get a wildfire under control after it burned more than 1,300 acres about 40 miles northwest of Los Angeles. CBS's Lori Perez says airdrops of water are helping make a difference.
10: A welcome invasion in Simi Valley as crews attack the Sandy Fire from above and on the ground. Some 500 firefighters holding the line against a quickly advancing wildfire driven by wind and devouring hillsides of dry brush in Simi Valley.
9: There's been a deadly shooting at a mosque in Southern California. CBS's Jonathan Vigliotti has details.
11: Police confirm at least three people, all adults, were killed, including a security guard at the mosque. The attack happened just before noon local time. The Islamic Center is located 9 miles outside downtown San Diego and home to the largest mosque in the county. The sprawling campus also has a school.
9: Police say the two teenaged shooters killed themselves in a vehicle nearby. A three-day-long walkout by employees of the Long Island Railroad is over. Five unions, representing about half of the train system's workforce, have come to a tentative agreement with the Metropolitan Transportation Authority. CBS News New York reporter A.D. Guajardo.
12: Union leaders, the MTA, and Governor Kathy Hochul called it a fair deal for roughly 3,500 rail employees, but did not disclose the details, saying that the agreement has not been approved by all union members.
13: We cannot discuss the specifics. What I can say is we are looking forward to our members getting back to work and doing what they do best, which is serving the region.
9: Service will be phased in beginning at about noontime today. A former Los Angeles police detective convicted of lying during his testimony in the O.J. Simpson murder trial has died.
14: Mark Furman was one of the first two police detectives sent to investigate the 1994 killings of O.J. Simpson's ex-wife, Nicole Brown Simpson, and her friend Ron Goldman. Furman reported finding a bloody glove at O.J. Simpson's home, but his credibility came under attack during the trial as the defense raised the prospect of racial bias.
15: It looked a little sticky and moist. Two fingers were stuck to the glove.
14: The Kootenai County, Idaho coroner says that Mark Furman died May 12th. The county does not release the cause of death as a rule, but his manager says it was throat cancer. Jennifer Kuiper, CBS News.
9: Furman was 74. Russia's army has begun 3 days of nuclear weapons drills involving thousands of troops across the country. In a statement, the defense ministry said the army is conducting an exercise in the event of a threat of aggression. This is CBS News.

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0: And welcome back, George Norrie, with David Ross Marin, as we talk about panic attacks and anxiety. His book is called Thriving with Anxiety. David, how many attacks or episodes would you consider to be a lot that happened to somebody?
1: Good question. 90% of Americans will have at least one panic attack in their lifetimes. So not one. Two, also, usually not a significant thing. Now, if people are having three or more, especially over a period of a

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2: Roof, roof. Well, 7:40, what to expect when the accused Charlie Kirk assassin appears in court today? You'll hear that in about 90 seconds right after we check traffic and our exclusive five-day forecast. The traffic is first. Here's Mark McKay.
3: And slow traffic ahead. If you're heading to the airport out of Stonecrest, Lithonia, be prepared off of I-20 to see the brake lights approaching Flat Shoals on the inner loop. DOT's been telling us right lane crash, I-285 westbound at Boulder Crest Road, exit 51. That's lingered way too long. Here come the sunshine delays into the Smyrna Vinings region up toward I-75 on the inner loop leaving Atlanta Road, and construction holdups on the southbound side of 285 rolling into that construction zone, 285 southbound at Hollowell Parkway. A lot of folks probably using 285 to avoid downtown Atlanta. Ashley Frasca.
4: I would use anything but the downtown connector right now. It is stacked in bumper to bumper on 75, 85 northbound from 166 Langford Parkway, all because of a crash investigation that's holding everything up. This is 85 north at the exit to the Buford Spring Connector. Atlanta Fire Department still in the two right lanes there after the Brookwood split. So use Moreland Avenue or anything else you can to avoid even North Side Drive. The backup's there. 85 south and from Brookhaven, that ride now crowded in from Claremont. Next report at 7:50 from the Loud Security Systems Traffic Center. Triple Team Traffic, 95.5 WSB.
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6: Hot and humid today as temperatures climb about 10 degrees above average, looking at a high of 91 for this afternoon. So if you're standing in line later on this afternoon, you'll want to have the sunglasses as well as the ice water on hand. Lows tonight in the mid-60s. Tomorrow, partly cloudy. A few pop-up showers and thunderstorms. High 89. Thursday and Friday, a mix of sun and clouds with pop-up showers and thunderstorms through the afternoons. Highs will be in the mid to upper 80s. Let's talk about the holiday weekend. Saturday, Sunday, and Monday, scattered rain showers and thunderstorms. Not going to completely wash out the entire weekend, but do be aware that rain is in the forecast for each afternoon. So if you have outdoor plans, you'll want to have some rain gear with you as you enjoy your holiday. Right now, it is a dry 68 degrees in College Park, 63 in Druid Hills, and 63 degrees in Snellville. Meteorologist Christina Edwards, 95.5 WSB.
2: It is 7:43 now. Good morning to you. This is Atlanta's Morning News for Tuesday, May the 19th. I'm Chris Chandler, coming on our money update at 7:47 in less than 4 minutes from now. Didn't take the jury long. Elon Musk has lost in court. You'll hear the details. 7:43 now.
7: An investigation into a boat explosion at Lake Lanier is underway as a handful of people recover from injuries.
8: Officials with the Department of Natural Resources say there was a fire and explosion on a boat in the Landshark Cove area of the Lake Lanier Islands that sent 5 people to the hospital. Authorities say there was a flash explosion that occurred in the hull of the vessel. That blast was so forceful, it ejected one of the folks on board into the water. That person was rescued by other boaters. The 4 other people on the boat also suffering injuries. All of them were taken to Northeast Georgia Medical Center for treatment. The investigation into what caused the explosion is underway. Michelle Wright, 95.5 WSB.
9: The NTSB holds a 2-day meeting beginning today to investigate what caused the UPS jet to lose an engine and crash after takeoff last year in Louisville, Kentucky. The crash in November killed 15 people, including 3 members, crew members, and a dozen people on the ground.
7: The NTSB will question witnesses, including representatives of UPS, the pilots union, the FAA, and Boeing, to help determine what went wrong. The hearing comes just days after the Federal Aviation Administration

0: election. But in both cases, there's a new race to be had in November for both of those seats. So, yeah, people are going to be voting hopefully early and then often.
1: I see that you're wearing the official WSB polo shirt there on your coverage. Did anyone come up to you and mention WSB radio? Are they fans? Are they not fans? Did anyone say anything about the station?
0: I did talk to one woman who rode her bike to the polls. She said she wanted to combine her civic duty with her exercise routine.
1: Nice.
0: And she used to work at WSB Television.
1: Oh.
0: So she asked about folks here, and I knew some of the names. I haven't been here quite as long as some folks, so I knew a few of the folks she mentioned.
1: She name dropped me.
0: Clark Howard was top of mind.
1: Oh, yeah. Well, obviously. Did I hear Clark's voice in the hall, by the way?
2: I thought I heard Clark, too.
0: I just saw Clark.
2: Oh.
1: What are you doing, Clark?
0: I guess he's out saving money for somebody.
1: He's probably voting.
0: Maybe.
1: Doing his civic duty. Yeah. All right. So, again, our election coverage will continue throughout the day. Election coverage kicks off at 7 p.m. tonight.
0: We'll have election coverage at 7 o'clock. We'll be right there when all the polls close. We'll have the early announcements. And that's another good thing. We've heard from officials with the state. They're expecting a pretty quick turnaround. They should have results quicker than what we've seen in past years.
1: So tomorrow morning, hopefully, knock on wood, we'll have all the results on Atlanta's Morning News with Chris Chandler. And then reaction to those results, we're going to have Stephen Lawson, our political analyst in studio, to break them down. And I'm curious to see, first off, the biggest question I have is, will Keisha Lance Bottoms win outright, or will she have a runoff? To me, that's the one and unanswered question. And then, will Governor Kemp's endorsement of Derek Dooley make enough to push him into the runoff territory? And I'm excited. I love the election results. And we're going to hold you to it, Graham. Deborah, you heard him say we're going to have the results quick.
0: Oh, great. Well, look, yeah, I agree with you, though. This is an unusual race where, there's a lot of uncertainty about it. A lot of times the outcome's kind of understood as to how things might unfold. I wouldn't say that's the case this afternoon and this evening. I think we'll be in for maybe a few surprises.
1: All right. Can you go home now, or you still got work to do?
0: My work never stops.
1: It does. And you know what? We're going to reward you with a Bohangles chicken. But you want a chicken biscuit, spicy chicken biscuit?
0: Surprise me.
1: Surprise you? I'm going to get you the bow rounds.
0: I don't even know what that is.
1: They're the hash browns. They're probably the best in the biz when it comes to hash browns.
0: Well, I mean, I won't. Well, we'll have to have a cuisine conversation. Yeah. But hash browns is not my game.
1: Well, you got to try. Will you at least try the bow rounds?
0: Well, I'll try anything.
1: Okay, good.
0: But if you catch me at a Waffle House, I promise it's grits on my plate, not
1: hash browns. Someone just lost star of the show. Graham Carroll.
0: I'm a true son of the South.
1: Good stuff, as always. Hey, congrats to Clint. He won a pair of tickets to see Harry Connick Jr., courtesy of the Mark Arum Show on 95.5 WSB. Your next chance to win coming up after the new news, a grand for gas, another chance to win $1,000 right here on the Nifty 750. When we come back, are teens drinking more or less than previous generations? Think about that. We'll get an answer for you after we check the ride around town with Chip Canales.
3: I'm going to steal this star of the show. I love hash browns and a spicy chicken basket from a biscuit from both.
1: Pandering animals doesn't work, even on election day.
3: Okay. All right. Over in on the east side perimeter, you got a temporary red alert right now. They're trying to clear a stalled vehicle on I-285 southbound the inner loop before Covington Highway, exit 43. All lanes are held back right now. I'm watching it on the jam cam. They're moving it over to the right shoulder, and it looks like the left lanes are just opening up as you're rolling towards I-20. You got delay stretch before Memorial Drive right now. Elsewhere, over in Marietta, stall vehicle I-75 southbound. This is from traffic trooper Brandon at Canton Road, exit 267. That's blocking out one center lane with the brake lights all the way back to Barrett Parkway. 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

0: Party's done. I'll get to that when they call this race. I hope he comes back, but it doesn't look like it. Oh, man. But that's what I'm talking about right there. That's what I'm talking about right there. The guy who votes for the Democrats. And then I heard him say something about AI. That's the problem. Well, you know what? I'm going to say this, ladies and gentlemen. There was a time when you went to vote. They said it was wrong. They said it was racist. They said it was illegal. But there was a time when you went to vote. Y'all just let the phone ring?
1: No. I'm just kidding. I'm just kidding. I'm just kidding. I'm just kidding. I'm having fun. I'm having fun.
0: But there was a time when you went to vote, right? And they would ask you questions. Silly questions. Like, how many beans in the jar? Silly questions. Dumb questions. They'd also ask you questions like, what's the capital of South Carolina? Things like that. I don't know, after following this election cycle for several months now, I don't know that in many ways we don't go back to that. We'll be right back. It's the Shelley Winter Show.
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